of a last generation. The shadows of the night have never died. Unsatisfied, they pay the highest price, waiting for another advice, never found final peace. Their restless life will never cease when the moon is shining bright.

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1: 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Just a minute, I'll slip something on.

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I've got to move to the other side.

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1: 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Observe the desert feedback that's going all around. The magic words I say to you, now open up your ears. Hasam, halum, gilum, dasa, nia, gulum, lulum, sasa, hasum, hasum.

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1: And if I'm dreaming, don't wake me tonight. Before I go, I'm about to take one more request here on Stereo Sydney. Good morning, you're on the air. Good morning.
3: Do you mind if I wake you tonight?
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0: minded, at least that's what you keep on saying. Don't be afraid of doing what you are best. 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
1: Solicitado por Richard de Villa Corina.